0: It's Noah Kahan, The Great Divide on ZM, and that activator's just gone off.
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0: Five nights in Las Vegas. Five chances to get in the draw every single day. And Melissa, you've gotten through. Melissa, if you were to win, who would you take with you?
3: I would probably have to pick my partner.
0: Oh, have to. So funny.
3: Yeah.
0: No, fair
3: Love
0: enough.
3: Love a girl's trip, but no, probably my partner.
0: That'll be lovely, though, anyways.
3: Yeah.
0: Who on the iHeartRadio Music Festival lineup would you guys be most excited to see?
3: Oh, who was it?
0: There's like Benson Boone, Zara Larson,
3: yeah,
0: Snoop Dogg.
3: Yeah, Benson Boone, but there was another one. No, that's who it was. Yeah,
0: yes, Snoop Dogg would be so good.
3: Yeah, it's from my era.
0: Well, hopefully you get to see him live then. And you'll also get not only just the iHeartRadio Music Festival pass, but you'll also get spending money as well as the flights and accommodation to Vegas. Your next chance to win is at 2 p.m. This is Somba, My Body Isn't Ready. 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

It's Olivia Dean, The Hardest Part on ZM's Weekend Warm-Up with Ella. And Benson Boone is entering a new era, he's saying. But I'm like, is that era going to still involve backflipping on stage? Because surely it is. I think if I had a skill like backflipping, I would do it, honestly, all the time. Not even just on stage. Anytime I'd be like, this is my party trick, and I'm going to do it far too often. This is a new song, The Time of My Life, hit music on ZM.

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It's Coterie, Lay Your Head on ZM. And we're still waiting for wedding photos from Taylor Swift and Travis Kelce's wedding. I don't know why she's gatekeeping it. I'm assuming it's because it's going to come out in a PR way, maybe with an album release or something in classic Taylor Swift fashion. But still, feed us. Give us what we're wanting. We want to see some more inside pictures of what the wedding looks like. This is Taylor Now with the Fate of Ophelia on ZM.

0: I Love You, I'm Sorry on ZM. All thanks to Night and Day. Delivering everything from chocolate mousse to lasagna toppers. Now, your next chance at winning your shot at Five Nights in Las Vegas with the iHeartRadio Music Festival double pass thrown in there too is at 2 p.m. with Pixie. And also, she's going to tell you how you can get your hands on a $250 Kmart voucher as well. It's all coming up here on ZM.
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It's Mr. Benson Boone right here on Sitting Week in Arvo's. You got Pixie hanging out with you. You could be seeing him live at the iHeartRadio Music Festival in Las Vegas, baby, with ZM's five-night stand. 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Dial ZM to get in the draw is just under an hour's time. Big decisions today across Aotearoa because we've got the Clash of the Codes. Warriors versus Dragons at Go Media Stadium kicking off around 7 p.m. And then a few minutes later, the All Blacks versus Ireland. One of the biggest games of the centuries, the biggest rivalries out there. So no matter how you like to do your sports today for a Saturday afternoon, you can be listening to ZM, whether it's a win or a loss. Let's hope it is wins across the board. But we've got the soundtrack to keep you going. It's the latest from Ella Langley, Be Her, right

No broke boys around these parts. You got Pixie jumping in for ZM's weekend afternoons. A little food for thought for your Saturday afternoon. How many times do you think you've been shot in a game of shoot, kiss and marry? Because I reckon people like Dua Lipa, Pedro Pascal, Harry Styles, Zendaya have probably never been killed in a game of shoot, kiss and marry. And that is some outstanding stats. Also, another little random thought is, well, who are the kinds of people you think you've been lined up against in a game of shoot, kiss and marry? Like, was it you, Karen from finance, and maybe, you know, Sandra from HR in a game of shoot, kiss and marry? And do you think you came out on top? Who are those top people that you think have never, ever, ever been killed in a game of shoot, kiss and marry? If you've got any, text them through to 9696. Olivia Rodrigo, she's got her latest album out. You look pretty sad for a girl so in love. Boy, oh boy, some people are saying it's the album of the year. What do you reckon? Here she is with Drop Dead right here on ZM.

0: It's completely raining us in on ZM Weekend. Arvo's delivering hot dogs, milk, and zero excuses to leave the house. Now, I feel like with FIFA World Cup, there's always someone that we fall in love with, someone that we have a crush on. And the world collectively has got behind none other than Jude Bellingham from the English team. Every time he scored a goal, the entire stadium erupts into the song, Hey Jude. Imagine that, a whole stadium get behind you to sing a song by the Beatles.
1: Hey Jude, don't make it bad.
0: Obviously, England isn't bringing home the cup. They are not in the grand final, going down 7 a.m. on Monday morning NZ time. It is going to be Argentina versus Spain, so make sure you have got your alarm set for 7 a.m. this Monday on ZM.
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We don't know what the album title Chuck Tynley and the Hourglass means, but we know you're going to like it. 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

0: It's Role Model's latest joy right here, ZM Weekend Arvos. You may know him from Sally. You may know him from being Emma Chamberlain's ex, or maybe just from being an absolute G on TikTok.
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0: No matter where you've heard Role Model from, make sure you are locking in your diaries the 7th of August, because his latest album, Chuck Timely and the Hourglass, is coming out that day. And you best believe on ZM, we are going to be rinse and repeating that one. It's Dracula, the Denny remix from Tame Impala.

It's the weekend and Ari right here on ZM Weekend Arvos. You got Pixie hanging out with you. Yeah, now we all know Thank You Next, but is Ari back with her Thank You Ex? Wrote some songs about Ricky, now I listen and laugh. So obviously we all know that line, wrote some songs about Ricky, now I listen and laugh. But she's currently on her Eternal Sunshine tour and she's changed the lyrics up a little bit. Wrote some songs about Ricky. Now get this. Yeah, he's always got my back. No longer laugh about that. And people are saying he was in the crowd on her Eternal Sunshine tour. So are Ricky and Ariana Grande back together? It's really giving when your friend breaks up with someone. You start to smack talk everything they've ever done. Then they get back together and you're stuck feeling like an absolute thumb. All right, your activator to get to Vegas with ZM's 5-night stand just around the corner.

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0: I still can't get over this one. It's going to be so epic. It's Five Nights in Sin City, plus Benson Boone, plus BTS, Zara Larsson, Snoop Dogg. That list goes on and on and on. And Lee, congratulations. You are in the draw.
3: Oh, that is absolutely amazing. Thank you so much.
0: Perfect, perfect. Hey, in a game of blackjack, Lee, are you a diamonds, hearts, clubs or spades kind of gal?
3: I would probably say diamond.
0: Diamonds. Oh, diamond could be your lucky charm then with ZM's Five Night Stand. What do you reckon?
3: Yeah, I reckon. Absolutely.
0: I reckon. Lock it in, lock it in. Your next chance to get in the draw is at 4 p.m. for ZM's Five Night Stand. It's Pink Panther's Zara Larsson on that lineup with Stateside right here on ZM.

0: He's breaking records left, right and centre on his Together Together tour. It's Harry Styles just broken that record for the longest run at Wembley Stadium of sold out shows, 12 shows in a row. And so here we are thinking Harry is some advanced human, but he has divulged that he's got a kryptonite.
1: Unfortunately, and I actually really like grapes, I'm allergic to grapes. Sometimes if I've really got a craving, I'm like, to hell with it, I'm having some grapes.
0: We love a bad boy. To hell with it, we're having some grapes. That's the energy we need to bring through on our Saturday, right? We're going to get into those top rarest allergies in the world, because grapes, I feel like that is kind of rare, right? After Tones and I with Fisher, it's Favour on ZM. He said, tell me a story.

0: It's Shaboozy right here on Zidane Weekend Arvo's. Harry has just evolved. She's got probably one of the rarest allergies out there.
1: Unfortunately, and I actually really like grapes, I'm allergic to grapes. Sometimes if I've, you know, I've really got a craving, I'm like, to hell with it, I'm having some grapes.
0: To hell with it, I'm having some grapes. That's the attitude, Harry. But I've never really heard of anyone being allergic to grapes. So I thought we'd run through the top rarest allergies in the world. Coming in at number four is cold temperatures. People, so I feel like I'm allergic to the cold, but some people actually get anaphylactic in the cold. Number three is exercise. So you're telling me that I can actually get away with saying that I'm allergic to exercise, and it could be legit. Number two on the most rare allergies in the world is sunlight. Now, the girl in Midnight Sun, the movie, had this allergy, and it apparently affects very few people in the world, but actually can be very harmful as well. And the top most rarest allergy in the world, fewer than 100 people have been reported with this medical case, is water, being allergic to water. There you go, the top rarest allergies in the world. So if you've got some of them, then hey, you are one of the very few. We're going to get into the most nostalgic thing on the shelves at the moment right after this on ZM Weekend Arvo.
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0: 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For

It's Kiwi Artist Teeks back in the mix with my boy right here on ZM Weekend Arvos. You got Pixie jumping in with you. Now, cancel your weekend plans or make sure that that sneaky cheeky weekend plan is up for a little supermarket run, because the best, and I mean the best, silver fox is back on your block and in your block. Yes, I mean in your block. Whittaker's has brought out their goody goody gumdrops flavour again, and it's for a limited time only, but it is in your supermarkets now. So if you are not getting your hands on one of these this weekend, what on earth are you doing? All right, make sure you are running. Don't walk, run to the supermarket for goody goody gumdrops. Whittaker's, it's Olivia Dean on ZM.

0: It's like, here we go, Lord, with green light right here. ZM Weekend Arvos. You've got Pixie jumping in. 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

It's the question we're all asking. He loves me. He loves me not right here. On Zen Week in Arvos, it's Rave and Lene. It's time to sex you up. That's right, baby. We all know, we all love foreplay. It's everyone's favourite pal, but have you met his hotter brother, Choreplay? So Choreplay is essentially this thing that's going around the internet at the moment. It's getting turned on by your partner doing chores, and it's when partners share cleaning and cooking, it reduces the stress and resentment, and research also shows that couples who divide the task equally in a household often report higher relationship satisfaction and intimacy. I've got those four top six Choreplay chores that can get your partner turned on. But if you've got any of your own, text them through to 9696. Maybe you like your partner fixing things. Maybe you like it when they unclog the toilet. Text it into 9696. We'll get into those top four Choreplay chores next to get you lucky this weekend. It's Coterie on ZM.

on ZM Weekend Arvo. You got Pixie jumping in. Just when I thought. And we're going to the adults only aisle. It's time to get a little bit sexed up. That's right, baby. We all know and love foreplay, but chore play is the next big trend going around the internet. It's basically splitting the chores and the jobs in the house and getting turned on by your partner doing said jobs. I've got the top four most sexiest chore play chores on the charts for people to get turned on. But we've got 9696 on the text coming in with an absolute Hail Mary. It's got to be mowing the lawns shirtless. Oh, could not agree more, especially when it's hot outside and there's that little bit of glistening sweat. Oh, mwah. Chef's kiss on that one. But your top floor chore play chores is changing the beds or folding washing. It shows that you take the time to, you know, put care and attention into things. Number three would be vacuuming. The physical movement and visible results can get people incredibly turned on. Some about washing dishes as well. I feel like this was definitely made famous by the lovely Conrad Fisher in The Summer I Turned Pretty, where he rolls up his sleeves and he's washing the dishes and his like forearms get a little bit wet. Oh, chef's kiss. And that final top chore on chore play would have to be cooking. It's voted time and time again as the sexiest hobby for men to have. So if you're thinking you want to get a little bit lucky this weekend, then maybe get amongst the chore play. And hey, if it doesn't work out, then at least the house is clean, right? It's Dominic Fike, YK.

0: Carson right here on Zadim. She's on that lineup for the iHeartRadio Music Festival in Las Vegas. Your chance to win your way there in about a half an hour time. That activator going off at 4 p.m. Now, obviously, All Blacks versus Ireland, the big game, the big showdown going down at Eden Park tonight. Kickoff just after 7 p.m. But if it's not going well and you decide, hey, I want to Irish ditch this place, or if you're going to any event tonight and you want to Irish ditch, I've got the top three ways that you can Irish ditch. So my friend, she likes to pack up all the recycling, pack up all the rubbish, head to the bin like she's just, you know, being a good Samaritan and chucking out the rubbish, but she'll just keep on walking. She'll just keep on going. That is your first way that you can finesse the Irish ditch. Your second way is, say you're going to the bathroom, just yeet yourself out that window. There's no coming back after that one. And your third way to nail the Irish ditch tonight, if you need to, say you're going out for a little vape or a ciggy, even if you're not a vape or a ciggier, you don't dabble, just say you're doing it. No one's going to question, no one's going to ask, and just make a run for the hills. Again, that activator coming up for ZM's five-night stand just over half an hour time.
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0: As the woman of the hour in every hour, Taylor Swift right here on Zedem. Still so much that we don't know about what went down at her wedding to Travis Kelce at Madison Square Garden. And someone who was invited, someone who went along, was Q&A'd about it. And they couldn't really divulge much.
1: Are we allowed to know what the food was?
2: Probably not. I'd probably do a no comment.
1: Did she have outfit changes?
2: There's no comment on that.
1: Did Taylor sing?
2: No comment.
0: There's a lot of no comments, but from the no comments, it seems that we are learning a lot, right? Did she sing? No comment on that one. Did she do an outfit change? No comment. So does that mean yes? Does that mean no? Oh, who's to know? All I know is these boys are on tour. It's Borderline. Oh my gosh. Their new album, self-titled Borderline, definitely one to get in your ears. It's Watching It Burn right here on ZM Weekend Up.

0: It's Alex Warren right here on Zen Week in Arvo's. You've got Pixie jumping in. He has got a 3-night stand in Aotearoa next month. All those deets are at ZM Online. How about a 5-night stand?
1: The hookup that'll live up to the hype.
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0: That's right, baby. It does not get much better than this. ZM's 5-night stand. That's 5 nights in the Sin City, Las Vegas, America, baby, with you and your sneaky little hookup, or whoever you want to take for that matter, as well as Benson Boone, Zara Larsson, BTS, Snoop Dogg, Cardi B. That list goes on and on. And your chance to get on the draw for that one is just around the corner.
1: 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ZM is excited to announce the Manuka Fuel Symphony Festival is back for 2027 and going down at the Auckland Domain Saturday, March 20.
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0: This is going to be the best 5-night stand of your entire life. There's Benson Boone, Zara Larsson, Snoop Dogg, BTS on the line. And Heidi, my friend, if you were to get along to this 5-night stand, what would you be picking? The window seat, the aisle seat, or the middle seat?
3: I'm window all the way.
0: Window all the way. So you can get the view as you're flying into Las Vegas?
3: Yeah, or, you know, so I can have a decent sleep so when we hit Vegas with that, we're raring to go.
0: You're ready to party. Who would you take along to Las Vegas with you?
3: Oh, that is a really hard question. My son just threw his phone at me when it was ringing. So
0: yeah.
3: Maybe him.
0: He's been in it from day dot then, right?
3: Yeah, I mean, he's a teenager. He's never been to a concert, so what an epic story that would be to be going to this concert.
0: Imagine saying your first ever concert is Benson Boone, Zara Larsson, Snoop Dogg, BTS, and so many more.
3: It's an amazing lineup. So
0: incredible.
3: You may be my best mate.
0: Oh, well, they're going to have to fight for it, right? Fight to the death.
3: Exactly.
0: Awesome, Heidi. Your next chance to get in the draw for that one is at 8 a.m. tomorrow morning. Now, there's some new Bond predictions for not only James Bond, but the girl in James Bond too. We're going to get into that next after Role Models Latest. It's High Hopes 3000 right here on Zen & Week & Arvo's. You got Pixie hanging with you.

It's Bella Kay right here on ZM Weekend Arvos. You've got Pixie hanging out with you for your Saturday afternoon. Now, if this question wasn't already on your lips, it just might be after this. Predictions are going down for the next Bond and the next Bond girl. So in the running for next Bond would have to be Jacob Elordi, and oh yes, let's get all 6'5" of him in a Bond movie, eh? Or also Cullum Turner, who is Dua Lipa's new husband. So goddamn, you got me in love again. And those predictions for the new Bond girl, Florence Pugh is in the mix, as well as Sydney Sweeney. They're both sitting at about 20% prediction rates there. So Sydney or Florence Pugh for your next Bond girl. Who's to know? I reckon Benny Boone, though. He could possibly fit a new Bond in a few years' time. Here's his latest. It's The Time of My Life right here on ZM.

0: is. Miss Gracie Abrams right here, ZM Weekend. Arvo's, you got Pixie hanging out with her. She has just released her Daughter from Hell album. Watch my plane ricochet. And she hopped on with our mates at iHeartRadio the other day to talk all things her album. This is what she has to say about one of her songs.
1: When I played this song for my mom for the first time, it was through a phone into a computer on FaceTime, and the guitar itself was already like pretty distorted, so she couldn't hear anything, and she was just like, please turn it off. This blows. But then I sent it to her and she did cry, so I yes, got what I wanted. A good tear.
0: I feel like that's what we all want, is a good tear from our mum. But a tear of happiness, right? We're back after this on ZM Weekend Arvos.
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0: It's the best day of the week right here on ZM Weekend Arvo's. Ella Langley's latest with Be Her. Big day today for sports in Aotearoa. Warriors vs Dragons, All Blacks vs Ireland, both going down tonight around a 7 p.m. kickoff. Now, if we are thinking Kiwi, we are thinking local, then one of our favourite bands has collectively got to be Balu Brigade. They're absolutely on top of the world right now, performing on Jimmy Kimmel and just across the globe. Big festies, big crowds for them. And it seems that they have caught the ear of a very famous celebrity.
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2: I'm listening to a new artist that I just can't get enough of. Their name is Balu Brigade.
0: Now, Belmont there from Off Campus, the TV show that has absolutely popped off, does mean Balu Brigade by Balu Brigade, but he hopped on the podcast Jake Shane's Therapist and basically just gave a massive shout out to our Kiwis, Balu Brigade. Here's a song that's popped off from that show as well. It's Girls.

0: When you want it delivered straight to your door. Now, Lewis Capaldi, he's delivered up the performance of his lifetime, the biggest ever concert, 65,000 people in London. He did a cover of Sam Fender's Rain Me In, and he even brought out Sam Fender with him. Honestly, at first I was kind of shocked. I was like, why does Rain Me In fit Lewis so well? And then I remembered, oh, that's because Lewis is incredible and he can finesse any single song out there. If you love that cover of Rain Me In, then you are going to love Rain Me In, the ZM's acoustic corner version. It's on ZMonline.com. So please don't rain me in. It's from our Kiwi artist Cassie Henderson and Sam Cullen, and it's definitely one you're going to want to check out. Please don't rain.
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It's Pink Pony Club, Chapel Roan right here, sitting week in Arvo's. We're all gearing up for that All Blacks versus Ireland game kicking off at 7:30 tonight. But in another sports news, I think we need to check in with Air Norwegian, because after their loss against the English FIFA World Cup football team, they changed their logo to the British Airways logo on Instagram. So essentially, they placed a bet before the England versus Norway game saying the loser has to change their logo to the winner's logo. And essentially, Norway did lose and they've changed the logo. They're currently rocking the British Airways logo. British Airways are all for it as well and commented, love the new look. But hey, do we need to check in with Air Norwegian just to make sure they are doing all right in this time of crisis? Obviously, that FIFA World Cup final going down Monday, 7 a.m. NZ time. It's

0: Great Divide right here on ZM. He's got two epic shows in Tamaki Makaurau this October. All those deets are at ZM Online. Now, you've heard of Uber Pet, you've heard of Uber Pool, Uber Courier, but have you ever heard of Uber Helicopter?
1: I just tried to order a Bolt, which is like Uber, to the train station. I can get a business helicopter for 26 quid. Chop, chop, chopping all the way there. Where would he land? In my bloody living room.
0: I love how the number one question is, where would he land in my living room, and not, why is there a helicopter option for my Uber or my Bolt? And it got me thinking, what other rogue Ubers are out there? So Ibiza has just launched Uber Boat, so you can basically just Uber a boat to wherever you want to go. There's also Uber Sig in South Carolina. So you can have a little ciggy as you drive along in your Uber. What's next? Uber Karaoke? Uber by Submarine? Who

0: It's going to be a long night if you're chucking back the espresso at this time. That's right, baby. You're on ZM Weekends with Pixie, and it looks like Rihanna is solving our prayers, baby. She is teasing new music. Rihanna, her 9th studio album seems to be on the way. She's posted to her socials. Sorry, guys, it's been so long. And she, you know what? She should be. It has been a hot minute. And she's been seen leaving the studio at all hours of the night, like 2 and 3 a.m. And she's just hopped on stage with none other than Jay-Z. So she's making public appearances, she's getting back on stage, new Riri seems to be on the way.
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1: 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This is Joy from Role Model. 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

It's Role Model's latest, Joy, right here on Sydney Week in Arvo's. It's Chuck Timely and Hourglass album out August 7th. It's the Clash of the Codes today. We've got Warriors vs Dragons kicking off around 7 p.m. at Go Media Stadium in Tāmaki Makaurau. And then a little bit west, headed to Ireland vs the All Blacks at Eden Park. Definitely a lot of big sports fans out and about today. And of course, no matter whether it's a win or whether it's a loss, ZM's got the soundtrack to keep you going through. JB, he is the halftime performer at the FIFA World Cup. We're going down 7 a.m. on Monday morning. NZ time, it's Spain versus Argentina. Daisies.

0: do.
1: He's currently holding the record for the longest run at Wembley Stadium in London. Mr. Harry Styles right here on ZM for 12 epic sold-out shows in a row. That Guinness record is all his for the taking. Now, it's a big, massive, huge night in Aotearoa for sports. We've got Warriors versus Dragons kicking off at 7 p.m. and then a few minutes later, All Blacks versus Ireland. And this is going to be a showdown. Both of those teams have entered the match undefeated in the championship, as well as the All Blacks. A remarkable 52-test unbeaten streak at Eden Park is on the line. So you better be getting your supporters' gear in check, my guys and gals, because this event is going to be one for the ages. All Blacks versus Ireland. Let's go, boys. Let's go. I'ma love and leave you here, but have a wonderful night. And, yeah, up the Waz.
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It's Harry Styles with American Girls. 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

We don't know what the album title Chuck Tunley and the Hourglass means, but we know you're going to like it. This is Joy from Role Model. 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
11: 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And where it might end up. 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
19: Your forecast for Wellington, it's mainly fine apart from some cloud and a shower around midday. Northerlies turning southerly late morning with a high 13 degrees.
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20: In this update, two US service members have been killed in Jordan and one is missing in action, marking the first American military deaths

0: The Iran war since March. The US Central Command says the deaths happened while partner forces defended against Iranian ballistic missile and drone attacks. The identities of the fallen soldiers will be withheld until 24 hours after their next of kin are notified. New Zealand First are expecting to make another campaign policy announcement today, but little detail is known about it. Today is the second day of the party's annual convention at Auckland's Dewdrop Events Centre. Winston Peters will hold a public meeting, which will double as a campaign launch. The Herald's Adam Pearce says the party's delegations are energised with its momentum of new candidates and polling of 11.5%.
1: Winston Peters, as he often does, says he thinks that the party is polling much higher than that, and I guess we'll just have to wait until November 7 to see whether he's right.
0: That's news. Two Sports and Ryan Fox and Kazuma Kobori have stormed up the leaderboard on day three at the Open Golf Major. Fox equaled the lowest ever score at a major, his 62 giving him the clubhouse lead, while Kobori is currently tied for 12th. All Blacks coach Dave Rennie is reflecting on a job well done on a 40-21 victory over Ireland, stretching their unbeaten at Eden Park to 53 tests.
2: We'd have taken a 1-point win, but I thought we were pretty clinical when it mattered, and just a lot of hard work that we've been putting in on and off the field. We saw it on the park today.
0: France and Scotland have scored wins for the Northern Hemisphere, while Australia and South Africa have won for the South. Liam Lawson will start 9th at the Belgian Grand Prix, and the Warriors remain second on the NRL ladder after edging the Dragons 20-12. That's sport. I'm Carly Strong.
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9: The forecast for Wellington, it's mainly fine, apart from some cloud and a shower around midday. Northerlies turning southerly late morning with a high 13 degrees.
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10: In this update, the US has carried out a seventh consecutive night of strikes on Iran. This comes as it's been confirmed two US soldiers were killed and one is missing in action following an Iranian missile and drone strike in Jordan. The renewed fighting comes after the US reimposed a blockade of Iranian ports and Tehran declared the Strait of Hormuz shut. BBC correspondent Param Gobadi says this is one of the most dangerous moments for Iran and the region.
11: We are receiving images of bridges being destroyed, tunnels being targeted, people getting killed, other infrastructure, energy, electricity, grids are being targeted.
10: A view, it will take more than just funding to make our screen sector flourish. The New Zealand Screen Production Guild has released its election manifesto, calling for increased or stabilised funding. Guild President Irene Gardner says they would like to see a levy paid by streamers to help local productions and regulation changes around AI to protect intellectual property. That's news. To sports, and Ryan Fox has created golf history, shooting a 62 on day 3 at the Open in England to equal the world record for the lowest round in a major. Fox is now tied for second, two shots behind American leader Sam Burns, who sits at 10 under par. The All Blacks are all smiles after a 40-21 win over Ireland preserves their 32-year unbeaten streak at Eden Park. The New Zealand under-20 men's rugby team has beaten England 41-26 to win bronze at the Junior World Championships in Georgia. Kiwi sprinter Anna Grimaldi has also snared bronze in the women's mixed classification para 100 metres at London Stadium in just her second Diamond League meet. And the Dragons have blown up at the officiating in their 2012 NRL loss to the Warriors. That's sport. I'm Kalia Strong.
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0: It's Home by Good Neighbours right here on ZM's Weekend Mornings. You're hanging out with Soap today. Now, that activator just went off for five-night stand and Mike got through. Now, Mike, obviously the iHeartRadio Music Festival would be the best part about this trip, but what would be something else that would be fun to do in Vegas?
1: I think it'd be like the movies and take a limousine with the roof off and just go down the strip at night time.
0: Oh, sick. So out of the artists that are going to the iHeartRadio Music Festival, we've got BTS, Benson Boone, you know, all of the amazing artists. Who is your go-to?

0: go-to favourite?
1: I'd probably say Google Dolls or Weezer or something.
0: Thank you so much, Mike. I feel like seeing those artists live would be absolutely crazy. Now, Chuck, you in the drawer for that one. Your next chance to get in the drawer is at 10 o'clock today. When you hear that activator, dial 0800 ZM and you could be going to Las Vegas. We've got Somba coming up right now with his new track, My Body Isn't Ready, here on ZM's Weekend Mornings.

It's the end of the beginning right here on ZM's Weekend Mornings. You're hanging out with Soph today. More chances across the entire day to get yourself in the draw to go to Las Vegas for 5 unforgettable nights with our 5-night stand. Coming up next, I want to chat all things Gracie Abrams because she just came out with her brand new album 2 days ago called Daughters from Hell. I've got a little bit of an exclusive cheeky audio to share with you around why she wrote some of her songs, and honestly, it's so relatable and heart-wrenching. More on that very soon. We've got Coterie with Lay Your Head right now. You're hanging out with Soph on ZM's Weekend Mornings. Thanks.

0: It's Ella Langley with Choose in Texas right here on ZM's Weekend Mornings. You're hanging out with Soph today. Now, Gracie Abrams dropped her brand new album just 2 days ago called Daughters from Hell. And I've got to say, one of my favourite tracks from her album is Look at My Life. This song is just so relatable and just heart-wrenching. When I heard all about why she wrote the song, it just hit so much different.
1: I feel like we're all living in this time where, because of social media, there's like a presentation of one's life that can't possibly ever show every corner of it and shouldn't. But I think it can be, you know, from the outside looking in, things can seem great. And I urge us all to have a real sense of curiosity for one another and assume the truth, which is that we're all going through something, and be sensitive and kind. And that's my PSA.
0: When I hear things like that, it makes me realize that even though she's a celebrity, she's got this large amount of following and people love her, she still goes through so much hardship in her life. And just, you gotta check out this song, because honestly, it'll hit different after hearing that.
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It's Alex Warren with Passenger right here on ZM's Weekend Mornings. You're hanging out with Soph today. And I feel like one of my all-time favourite things to do with my friends is definitely go on a late-night shopping trip. And nothing says that better than Kmart. Well, we are giving away a $250 Kmart gift voucher. And all you've got to do is rate ZM's playlist. 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And you can be walking away with $250, baby. Willoughby Dean coming out right now with Let Alone the One You Love here on ZM's Weekend Mornings. Thought I-

0: As Teddy Swims would lose control right here on ZM's Weekend Mornings. You're hanging out with Soph today. Now, considering as we're well over halfway through the year now, I feel like it's time to check in with how we're doing with our New Year's resolutions. Now, for me, my New Year's resolution for this year was to read 10 books. I've currently read zero, so I've got a lot of catching up to do, but I want to know on 9696, how are you going with your New Year's resolution? Maybe you've smashed it out already, you're on track to hit it by the end of the year, or you're miles off like me. Let me know on 9696, more on that very soon.
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8: Your forecast for Wellington, it's mainly fine, apart from some cloud and a shower around midday. Northerlies turning southerly late morning with a high 13 degrees.
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9: In this update, innovation is paving the way to help improve escape routes for wheelchair users during fire evacuations. 16 wheelchair users are testing virtual reality simulators of multi-storey buildings to help design better emergency escape systems. University of Canterbury's master's student Wing Yu Ma says many of the participants have praised the use of VR.
10: Our building should make sure that it is easy for everyone to get out when there is a fire. We try to develop designs that improve the current practice.
9: Boris Johnson has expressed sympathy for outgoing British Prime Minister Sir Keir Starmer. This comes as Andy Burnham will be sworn into the top job on Monday local time. Johnson, who was Prime Minister from 2019 to 2022, had some parting words on Sky News.
11: There's absolutely no point in bitterness ever about these things. I feel a bit sorry for Keir sometimes. I couldn't quite understand why he was so unbelievably unpopular.
9: That's news. To sports, and Ryan Fox has become just the seventh man in history to shoot a landmark 62 at a golf major, rising to second equal at the Open in England. Remarkably, three of those milestone rounds have been carded at Royal Birkdale this week. All Blacks coach Dave Rennie concedes Luke Jacobson should have been better in the tackle clear-out that saw him yellow-carded in the 40-21 win over Ireland at Eden Park. Sam Tanner has warmed up well for the Commonwealth Games, winning the men's 1500 metres at a major meet in Belgium. The Warriors have avoided an embarrassing defeat to the worst side in the NRL, snaking past the Dragons 2012 at Mount Smart. And Liam Lawson is believed to is relieved to have qualified ninth for Formula One's Belgian Grand Prix, given he felt his car was slow. That's sport. I'm Carly Strong.
7: For

It's Harry Styles with American Girls right here on ZM's Weekend Mornings. You're hanging out with Soph today. Now, just before we were chatting all things New Year's resolutions, I wanted to know how you were going with the New Year's resolution. We're halfway through the year. Are you going to finish it? What's the vibe? Now, my resolution for this year was to read 10 books. I've currently read zero. So I wanted to know on 9696 how you were tracking with yours. Someone texted in to say, my New Year's resolution was to save $5,000 this year. I've somehow spent more than I did last year. I feel like that's going to depend on what you've spent the money on. Like, if it was, like, something that was needed, I feel like we can write that one off. You know what I mean? On 9696, how are you tracking to complete your New Year's resolution this year? Someone texted in to say, mine was to go to the gym 3 times a week. I've been 3 times in January. At that point, my advice would be cancel the membership and go to, like, one of those gyms that have, like, the classes that you have to pay for, because I feel like that's held me so much more accountable, because I've realized that, like, I'm going to be losing the money for that class. And sometimes the class is, like, $30, so I would do that. On 9696, how are you tracking with New Year's resolution? I wanted to run my first half marathon this year, and I did it. Honestly, good on you. I feel like out of all the texts we've had come in, that is the only person that has completed their New Year's resolution. So, car pie with that, honestly. But I want to know for mine, send me through some book recommendations that are impossible to put down, because hopefully I can get on track, maybe even like reading 5 books. Maybe 10 might be ambitious by the end of the year, but hopefully I can at least read one. We've got Role Model coming up with High Hopes 3000 right here on ZM's Weekend Mornings.

with Lush Life right here on ZM's Weekend Mornings. You're hanging out with Soph today. Now, I want to know, are you someone who goes to the movies by yourself or do you like to go with someone else? I feel like for me, I could never go to the movies on my own. I feel like the whole point is kind of having that debrief after the movie, and I love to do that with someone. But I also get that sometimes when you go to the movies with someone, you end up going with someone who likes to talk through the whole entire thing. So I want to know on 9696, are we going to the movies by ourselves or are we going with someone else? We've got Benson Boone coming up right now, Time of My Life, right here on ZM's Weekend Mornings.

0: Ed Sheeran with Ozzy Zam right here on ZM's Weekend Mornings. You're hanging out with Soph today. And some pretty exciting news because Fletch, Vaughn and Hayley are back in studio tomorrow, kicking us off from 6 a.m. Now, if you've been missing them over their break, you can catch up of any content that you may have missed on the Fletch, Vaughn and Hayley podcast. 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Now, if there's anything you've been dying to know about them, check out that podcast because it might answer all your questions.
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1: Everyone's been choosing Texas, and I think we all wish we could be her. It's Ella Langley with Be Her. 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

bamboozled because we all thought that England was going to be in the final. So it was a bit gutting when they didn't make it through. But we do an offer sweepstake here at ZM for the FIFA World Cup. And Spain was actually given to Clint from Brian Clint. So I feel like he's got a pretty good chance of taking home the win for the sweepstake this year. But it's also going to be interesting to see how the new halftime performance plays out, because we've got Justin Bieber, BTS, Madonna and Shakira. And it's the first time they've ever done a halftime performance. So I'm not saying that's the only reason I'm watching it, but I am very intrigued to see how that all plays out. We've got Sabrina Carpenter coming up right now, who's given us a house tour on ZM's Weekend Mornings. Take your shoes off.

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0: It's Becky Hill with Here For You right here on ZM's Weekend Mornings. You're hanging out with Soap today.
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3: Your forecast for Wellington, it's mainly fine, apart from some cloud and a shower around midday. Northerlies turning southerly late morning with a high 13 degrees.
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4: This update. Experts warn antidepressants are becoming the first-line treatment for young people as mental health services struggle to meet demand. Joey Dwyer reports.
5: Official figures show the number of teenagers dispensed antidepressants has increased by more than 11,000 over the past decade, rising from 12,600 in 2016 to almost 24,000 last year. Clinical psychologist Kyle McDonald says a lack of funded services is driving people towards medication.
4: Mental Health Minister Matt Doocy says rising prescriptions reflect more people seeking help and points to government investment in youth mental health initiatives and efforts to reduce wait times. A new walking track around the Gentle Annie campground near Westport is open to the public. The 3-kilometre trail starts at the Mokihinui River mouth and goes through native bush to the pinnacle. A track off the main route will also open up public access to the Nikau Falls. The trail will be open to cyclists at the end of the year. That's news. Two sports, and England has beaten Argentina 31-24 in a spiteful Nations Championship clash featuring 7 yellow cards. South Africa leads the All Blacks on the South Hemisphere table thanks to a larger points differential. Liam Lawson is relieved to have qualified 9th for Formula One's Belgian Grand Prix, given he wasn't impressed with his racing bull.
6: We've been a bit slower all weekend. I think we put together the best sort of car that we had. It felt quite good, just too slow.
4: Slovenian cycling star Tadej Pogacar has clinched another solo victory on stage 14 of the Tour de France, increasing his overall lead to 4.5 minutes in the hunt for his 3rd straight title. And England has scored 3 first-half goals against France in the Football World Cup playoff for bronze. That's sport. I'm Kalia Strong.
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0: Pony Club right here on Zinnium's Weekend Mornings. You're hanging out with Soph today. Now, Sarah has just got through to get herself in the drawer to go to Five Night Stand. Sarah, if you win, who are you taking with you?
1: I would take my sister.
2: 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Love it. And who is your favourite artist that is going to be performing at the iHeartRadio Music Festival?
1: I'm probably thinking Snoop Dogg.
2: Oh, I love it. I don't think anyone said Snoop Dogg yet, so I love that.

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0: Breeze right here on 10M's Weekend Mornings. You're hanging out with Soph today. Now, on Friday in the office, I was getting absolutely ripped out because I got Subway for lunch, but I'm a little bit fussy. So my Subway, all I get in it is literally ham and cheese.
1: Yep.
0: Ham and cheese toasted with salt and pepper. That is literally it. I don't get a salad, don't get any sauces, literally nothing. I feel like I've always been really fussy with like different foods touching. I feel like as a kid, I had like one of those divider plates. And ever since then, I don't know, it's something about like different things touching. I know it's very strange, but I want to know, what is your weird food combo that you get bullied for? Let me know on 9696 so I can tell my coworkers I'm not the only one. We've got my boy Teeks coming up right now on ZM's Weekend Mornings.

0: Well, I love it. I love it. I love it. Right here on ZM's Weekend Mornings. You're hanging out with Soph today. Now, last night, I did a little bit of a late night stroll to Kmart because I feel like they've always got those like necessities that you need to pick up, those extra little things for your room. I feel like my go-to thing at Kmart is definitely the candles. There's so many and I just... Nothing beats a good candle for your room. 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I'll flick you over that link, and you could start rating and walk away with a $250 Kmart voucher.
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1: We don't know what the album title Chuck Tinley and the Hourglass means, but we know you're going to like it. This is Joy from Role Model. For future faves, plays it in.

model with his new track Joy right here on ZM's Weekend Mornings. This is his second single that he has released out of his upcoming third studio album, Chuck Timely and the Hourglass, which is dropping on August 7th. Now, I want to chat all things concerts because I genuinely don't know what's happened to people. Now, I have been at Noah Kahan's concert, and let's just say someone in the crowd has made a very questionable decision. So questionable that Noah himself had to come out and publicly address it. So I want to tell you exactly what happened coming up right after Justin Bieber, Speed Demon, here on ZM's Weekend Mornings.

0: It's a bar song by Shaboozy right here on Zinnium's Weekend Mornings. You're hanging out with Soph today. Now, I think I'm going to have a little bit of a chat about concert etiquette because things have been going absolutely crazy at the moment. Now, Noah Kahan has had to make a public announcement after someone has allegedly pooed on the floor at one of his shows. Now, apparently this all happened because he didn't want to miss the show. They didn't want to have to go to the bathroom, miss hearing one of Noah Kahan's songs. I don't know. I just feel like I could literally never do that. Now, apparently this isn't one of the first times that this happened because Olivia Rodrigo has recently admitted that she smelled poop in the front row and people were wearing adult diapers so they didn't lose the spot at her concert. Now, this is absolutely wild to me. Like, don't get me wrong, I love these artists so much, but you will never catch me pooing on the floor at a concert ever.
1: 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ZM is excited to announce that Mānuka Fuel Symphony Festival is back for 2027 and going down at the Auckland Domain Saturday, March 20.
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We've got Kendrick Lamar with Luther right here on Tim's Weekend Mornings. You're hanging out with Soph today. Now, Gracie Abrams' brand new album, Daughters from Hell, released just 2 days ago, and it is absolutely blowing up all over my social media. I feel like her leading track from this new album has definitely hit the wall. Now, I want to share a bit of exclusive audio coming up next for you about why she wrote the song and dive a little bit deeper into it, because honestly, I feel like it just makes the song feel so much more relatable. We've got Zara Larsson coming up right now with Stateside here on ZM's Weekend Mornings.

0: Great Divide right here on Zidium's Weekend Mornings. You're hanging out with Soph today. Now, Gracie Abrams just dropped her brand new album, Daughters from Hell, 2 days ago, and my favourite from the album is definitely Hit the Wall. Watch my plane ricochet. Just such a relatable song. I've definitely been listening to it non-stop since it came out, especially when I heard this exclusive audio as to why she wrote the song.
1: It was like the glue for many others in a moment in time where Aaron and I were personally hitting walls with the album, kind of feeling like it was a bit scrambled and we weren't sure about the direction we were going in. And then when this song was written, it helped us make sense of lots of the other pieces, kind of just about like feeling all scrambled up in your brain and in your heart. And I feel very relieved that writing exists, because that's how I get to make sense of all those scary, crazy thoughts.
0: I feel like we've all definitely been through the emotion of having a scrambled brain and just feeling, you know, anxious and worried. Give her new album a listen, Daughters from Hell. Gracie Abrams, coming up right now on ZM's Weekend Mornings. We've got Fisher and Tones and I with Favour.
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0: right here on ZM's Weekend Mornings. You're hanging out with Soph today. Now, I don't know if this is just me, but I feel like I've become weirdly protective of my Sunday resets. Now, I feel like to me, it's not even a weekend anymore, but it's a day that I kind of make no plans because that's my full prep day, washing day, kind of getting ready for the week ahead. Now, I've kind of like realized that not everyone does a Sunday reset. Maybe some people work on a Sunday. I have a friend who literally does like her prep for the week throughout the week. Like she cleans throughout the week, which I mean, so do I. Like you'll do like the spot clean or, you know, like if you need to do a clean, I'll do it. But I feel like more times I leave everything kind of on that Sunday. Now I want to know, when is your reset day? Do you do all of your washing maybe in one day, or do you scatter it throughout the week? Because maybe I need to change my plan and start doing, you know, little bits throughout the week, and then I'm not having to do everything all in one day and sacrifice my weekend. Let me know on 9696.
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It's Ricky Reid with Sauna right here on ZM's Weekend Mornings. You're hanging out with Soph today. Now, we have to take a moment to talk about Lewis Capaldi because he played a massive headline show at BST Hyde Park in London. And we had the surprise of our lives when Sam Fender came out and joined him and they sung Rain Me In together.

I feel like if I was in that crowd, I would have been absolutely sobbing, considering as it just makes it even more special because Lewis Capaldi actually left and stepped away from touring a few years ago to focus on his health. So I'm so happy that he is back performing on the stage where he belongs. Surely that means we see a return to New Zealand coming very soon. I hope so. We've got Taylor Swift coming up right now on ZM's Weekend Mornings. I had a

0: Espresso right here on ZM's Weekend Mornings. You're hanging out with Soph today.
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0: 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We've got Benson Boone, Zara Larsson, Cardi B, all the major big celebs in one spot. Now, the activator is coming up very shortly. When you hear it, just dial 0800 ZM and you could be in the draw to win.
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